0: You know, who's doing things that you can say, yeah man. Well, listen, me. Well, I think one of the main reasons why I've been also blessed by the Most High to get inspiration because of my judgment, and I never bias with that, you know. Mm. I personally feel like a little artist named Assassin have a great future.
1: Definitely.
0: You know what I mean? Have a lot of potential. You know what I mean? I just want to master certain things, and it will come through the passage of time.

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0: 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But what goes up has got to fall.
1: 1 minute you're on top. Next you're not,
2: what you drop. Making a rock star. Rundfunkkombinat Sachsen.
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And my space suit does not get the push.

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1: Ja, gern.
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0: In der Surrounded by desert and dust. 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Without mask. Eternal cold and dark. So far from home. 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Sun is shining so far away. I see them in the distance. So small and so deep.
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0: Rundfunkkombinat Sachsen. RFK. RFK. 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
1: That was the moment I knew I'd fallen for you. 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
1: You know how they're possible.

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